You're listening to Soul Serenade on Joy 99.7. It's on every Thursday evening, 10 p.m. till midnight. That's Dutch singer-songwriter Laura Fiji.

sun and make my brown eyes blue. Good evening, Sheila O'Dampton of Cantonments. Nice to know you love this.

You also heard music from Dido, We Thank You. And Paul McCartney and Stevie Wonder. Ebony and Ivory. Good evening, Nashika. Thank you for tuning in.

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Thank you for your message. Before this was a singer-songwriter, keyboardist, Alicia Keys.

the great Joe Cocker with the You Are So Beautiful. Before him was Michael Bolton and his version of Procol Harum's White a Shade of Pale. Prof, immediately I played that, I knew you'd react. One of your favorite tunes.

Stephen Bishop was in there with It Might Be You. To me. Teddy Pendergrass and Whitney Houston. You are so beautiful. With Hold Me. Randy Crawford with Knocking on Heaven's Door. You are so beautiful. Rennie Moore and Angela Wimbush with Your Smile. Can't you see? And LTD with Shine On. You're everything I hope for. Good evening, Adelgita. Thank you too for listening. Zino Agbeke, Zino, thank you too for staying up to listen to the show. And Elena, oh, as usual. Thank you too. Nice to know you enjoyed it. And Tobias, thank you for your message. It's the music. Glad you like it. It's been Soul Serenade, final part of Ken's Music Mix from Joy 99.7. My name is Ken. Thank you so much for the pleasure of your company. God willing, I'll be back on the radio Sunday night, 10 p.m. till midnight for Jazz on Joy. Until then, have a wonderful, wonderful weekend. Stay clear out of trouble.